0: Oh ho! Here we are. Here comes trouble. Welcome to hell. I'm joking. Welcome to paradise. How you doing?
1: I'm all right.
0: Yeah? Feeling good?
1: Yeah. What are we doing?
0: What are we doing? Don't you read your emails? I'm only joking. I'm only joking. Get in there. Sir John. Sir John, that's got a ring to it.
2: You're going to love these auditions, John. Better than you, maybe.